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I'm Casper, hope you're having a great weekend. A happy Mother's Day to all the moms. In fact, if you want to shout your mom out on the show tonight, I would love to let you do it. 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Let her know your thing.

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0: 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Kate left this message for her mom.
1: 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Thanks for all you do, and happy Mother's Day.
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I'm Casper. Jason and Melissa, thank you for checking in on the free iHeart app tonight to let us know you made us your number one preset. Love that so much, because now when you open the iHeart app up, it opens right up to us. You don't have to fumble around and search or anything like that. So thank you for listening tonight. Playing.

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0: 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I'm Casper. Happy Mother's Day. Sarah left a talkback message on the iHeart app. She wanted to shout out Mom. Go ahead, Sarah.
1: Hi, Mom. I just want to say happy Mother's Day. 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I love you so much. Happy Mother's Day.

She pushed you out. The least you could do is make her feel extra special right about now. 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

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And coming up, we're going to talk about how you handle someone that's talking too loud in the movie theater. One of the worst parts about going to see the movies. I love doing it. I love going to the movie theater, but when someone's talking loud, it like ruins everything. We'll see how you handle it coming up. Hang on. Get your story ready. I was

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No searching, no fumbling around. You can just tap on us, and we're right there. You'll never miss a thing again.

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1: 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Such a powerful thing with music. It is a great song. 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

99.9 Kiss Country, today's hit country. I'm Casper, and tonight we're finding out how you handle someone that's talking too loud in the movie theater, which I know just ruins the whole thing, right? But how do you handle it? What do you do? More of your answers coming up here in less than 10 minutes

0: I'm Casper. Appreciate you having us on tonight. Thank you for listening. And we're talking about going to the movies and someone talking too loud during the movie and how you handle it. Molly, what do you do?
1: So my mom is a teacher, and she did the, like, stare at you until you, like, stop talking thing, and I accidentally inherited that.
0: Oh, mom passed that right down to you, huh? All mm-hmm. right.
1: It's gene. It's a gene pool.
0: Right. Happy Mother's Day to mom, first of all. And yeah, that's great. I can just imagine you turning around just giving that look of death at someone that's talking too loud. That's one way to handle it right there. All right, what about you? How do you handle someone that's talking too loud during the movies? More of your answers coming up.
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0: 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Go ahead, Tara.
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0: 99.9 Kiss Country. I'm Casper. Thank you for making us a part of your Sunday night. If you went to the movies this weekend, maybe this happened to you. Hopefully you didn't, but maybe there was someone talking loud around you. I'm sure it annoyed you. It's annoying. So we're finding out tonight how you handle that. When someone's talking loud at the movie theater, Sam, what do you do?
1: I throw out a loud... Hopefully they hear that.
0: Yeah. That's a good way to do it, too, because it's dark in there, and if you want to, you know, stay away from drama, doing the big shh, no one will know where it's coming from. But they'll get the hint and hopefully stop talking loud. So it's kind of a win-win when it works.
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0: today's Hit Country, 99.9 Kiss Country. And we're talking about how you handle someone that's talking loud in the movie theater. Irene, what do you do?
1: I tell them to shut up.
0: Yeah. I'd stand behind you and be like, yeah, what she said.
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And here we go into the final hour of the weekend. Anything you want to hear tonight, tell me right now. If you're on Instagram, say hi. I'm at Casper Radio. 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

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And it's going to be the easiest $1,000 you'll ever make. 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

0: Today's hit country, 99.9 Kiss Country. Heather, thank you for having us on tonight. So it's Mother's Day, and you're saying there's something that mom to this day still doesn't know you did?
1: So to this day, when I was a teenager, I took out her car. I went and visited a friend, and I definitely was not supposed to. And on the way home, I got in a little fender bender. Like, there was definitely damage. To this day, she has no idea, and I'll

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0: 99.9 Kiss Country, today's hit country. I'm Casper. Have yourself a great night. Don't forget, tomorrow morning, it's back with the morning show, the Cash Contest, the first of hourly chances to win $1,000. So when you go to bed tonight, think about what you'll do with the money, and then wake up and listen to win it tomorrow morning. Good luck.
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7: Well, happy Monday, everybody. May the 11th. It's Granger Smith here. I'm your host, and this is show number 1585 of After Midnight. Hey, I've got some good news I want to share for you. Hang tight for it. I've also got some Nashville news. Ann Hudson is going to give you that coming up. And then, of course, I got a whole bunch of good country music to play for you, kicking off this work week the right way. Whatever the reason you're still up at this hour or up early, I'm just glad you're with me. Here we go. It's Monday. It's After Midnight.

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Hey, good way to get your Monday going? How about with some good news? I got something to share with you coming up in two songs. Hang tight.

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So I got a topic I want to discuss next hour. I want to hear from you on this. What's your favorite car or truck? What's your answer to that? 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
1: Hey, good morning, Granger. It's Mike from Waterbury, Connecticut. Just want to say thanks for working with me every day.
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0: 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Ann Hudson is coming up next with all the latest from Nashville. Ann, what's on your radar today?
1: Well, this is fun, Granger. Did you see the Warren Treaty had a big announcement? I got that story coming up in your Nashville news next.

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1: 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Such a powerful thing with music. It is a great song. Gives you the words when you don't have the words to speak of.
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A woman in Florida was caught on a door cam stealing an adult tricycle while wearing a tiger print onesie. You can't make this stuff up. Earl Dibbles Jr. is going to share this dumb criminal story with us next.

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Let's talk about that plus some other things that went down on this day in history coming up in just two country songs.

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1: 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Ann Hudson is about to jump on and share some Nashville news with us. Ann, what do you have lined up?
2: My gosh, Granger, you know, people can be so dramatic. Did you see they were trying to, like, pipe up a rumor about Blake Shelton and Gwen Stefani? I'll explain coming up in your Nashville news next.

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0: up, y'all? It's Bailey Zimmerman. Here's my new song, Chevy Silverado. 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

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Top three favorite movies. That's the question. 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

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Hey, good way to get your Monday going? How about with some good news? I got something to share with you coming up in two songs. Hang tight.

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Top three favorite movies. We brought this up last hour, and I still want to hear from you. 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
1: Good morning, Granger. I want to appreciate you, brother, for playing all the great music for me for my ride to work every morning. Thank you, buddy.
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0: 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Ann Hudson is coming up next with all the latest from Nashville. 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
1: Well, this is fun, Granger. Did you see the Warren Treaty had a big announcement? I got that story coming up in your Nashville news next.

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Hey, thanks for sharing your Monday here with me on After Midnight, y'all. Before you take off and get your day started, let me remind you, God is great and He is worthy of our praise. I'm Granger Smith, coming to y'all from the Yee Yee Farm in Central Texas. 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
1: 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Let's talk about that, plus some other things that went down on this day in history, coming up in just two country songs.

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1: Hey, Granger. Good morning. This is Pam from Truefit, Michigan. I listen to you every morning on my travels from the country little town to the big city, Grand Rapids, Michigan. Have a great day.
0: Hey, thank you, Pam. I appreciate you listening every single morning. That means a lot.

0: 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Ann Hudson is about to jump on and share some Nashville news with us. Ann, what do you have lined up?
1: My gosh, Granger, you know, people can be so dramatic. Did you see they were trying to, like, pipe up a rumor about Blake Shelton and Gwen Stefani? I'll explain coming up in your Nashville news next.

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As we wave goodbye to Mondays After Midnight, I want to remind you that we have a brand new streaming channel, and I think it's pretty great. It's called Yee Yee Radio. We'll continue some of the conversations from tonight over there. 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
0: There's a 7-year-old student in Rhode Island named Samir Santana being called a big hero after saving a classmate's life who was choking during snack time.
1: Oh, wow.
0: Samir rushed over and performed the Heimlich maneuver as soon as he saw the other kid choking. And he had just learned it the year before school. In school, here is Samir and his mama talking about the life-saving actions.
6: I saw him choking. My teacher told me to calm down and everyone sit down. She said she's going to call for help. 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
7: 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Obviously, as a 7-year-old, I don't really expect for him to know something like that. 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
8: Aw, that's amazing. 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
0: That is impressive. Talk about a hero. 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

0: Man, there's a lot coming up this week. We're getting ready to head to Vegas here in a couple days, but before we get to the airport, we got to head to Marion for the very last stop on our 2026 hometown tour.
1: I did not think that it was going to go by this fast.
0: Man, 6 weeks went by very fast.
1: It is the last stop, and I know that a bunch of people at Marion are going to show up
0: and show out.
1: So let's do it.
0: We'll be at the Marion Tailgate Market. About 11:30 tomorrow, first 99 folks that show up, we're going to feed you. We've never been to Marion. This is the one of the stops that you voted on.
1: You have to come out.
0: Come on, see us about 11:30 tomorrow. It is the last stop on the Kiss Country Hometown Tour. Hopefully, we'll see you out there.
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1: 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Just got a talk back from Hunter here.
2: Good morning, Eddie and Amanda. Had a blast on Saturday at the Kid Rock concert. Definitely one of the best ones I've been to. And I can kind of see now where Hardy gets a lot of his theatrics from in his show. Because there was a lot of pyro and a lot of smoke, which was awesome. Also ran into one of the best radio hosts out there, too. Love y'all.
1: Oh, yeah? Who did Hunter run into?
3: I did see Hunter and his mom and dad.
1: Well, how was the experience with old Bobby?
3: It was good. Mom has always loved Kid Rock, so took her for Mother's Day, and she got to say hey to him, and that was... a very cute moment.
1: Is that pretty cool?
3: Yeah.
1: Was he cool?
3: He was very, nice.
1: That's awesome. It looked like a fantastic show. A lot of big shows in Charlotte over the weekend. Amanda also got to sit on a couch next to Riley Green.
3: I sure did. Talked a lot about Marshalls and just what's going on in his life.
1: Have not seen last night's episode.
3: No,
1: so
3: but
1: don't spoil it.
3: We kind of know what happens.
1: Yeah, just talking to him. He kind of dropped some spoilers there. It was a fantastic weekend. Another lovely day in paradise, living in the land of the free because of the brave. Y'all stand up and show your pride. Chris Stapleton is on with our fine national anthem.

0: May the good Lord continue watching over and blessing America. Teddy Fox and Amanda Fox on Kiss Country live from Mama's basement in Virginia. It's Mark Starling via satellite. What you doing, man?
1: Oh, you know, just reading up on this hantavirus thing.
0: What's the latest on the hantavirus?
1: Well, there's 17 people that are being brought to Nebraska go to the... They've got like a quarantine lab there in Nebraska, out in the middle of a cornfield, I reckon. One of them has tested positive, but is not showing symptoms. Okay. So that's basically what we got on our hands at this point.
0: Should we be worried or not worried?
1: I mean, I really think that they ought to shuttle these folks back out to the cruise ship and let them sit out there and bob for a little while. I mean, they got medical attention and food. It's not like they're being deprived. Why they got to bring them on land? You know? I mean, spreading their hantavirus all around or whatever it is. It just sounds bad. I was just reading, like, you know, they say it's like an intense flu. But, like, from the time that you're exposed, it can be 8 weeks before you show symptoms.
0: Oh, great.
2: Wow.
0: Great.
1: Yeah. I mean, that's a long time.
0: Take some hand sanitizer with us on the plane.
1: Yeah, drink it.
2: Might have to if I get too nervous.
0: She's fine. Don't worry about it.
1: She's okay. She's going to be just fine.
0: Ma'am, please remove the straw from the hand sanitizer.
1: Yeah. Y'all had a big weekend.
0: Man,
1: huh?
0: It was a... Oh, Lord. It was a weekend. We were all over the place.
1: you were in Charlotte and all over the godforsaken... state of North Carolina.
0: Took in a couple of shows this weekend. Fantastic shows. Riley Green and Kid Rock. The moms went to the Kid Rock show. They were momming out.
1: I saw the... Has your mom stopped smiling yet?
2: It was a great smile. It was good. You know, unfortunately, she doesn't get to do a lot of the fun stuff. She's always babysitting, so it was nice to take her and let her have a good night.
1: Yeah. Well, that's good. Rufus stayed home with you, Eddie?
0: We were at the lake with the baby.
1: Oh, okay.
0: Yeah.
1: A big time.
0: We were trail riding on Saturday night.
1: Oh, nice.
0: It was cool. We had a big time.
1: Nice. No tea parties in the woods or anything?
0: Well, we had a kind of a tea party at Aries' place, her little friend. Okay. So.
1: All right. Well, good stuff.
0: It was a good weekend. Good weekend, man. Get ready to go to Vegas, Mark Starling.
1: I know. When do you guys leave? Wednesday?
0: Yeah, we had to Charlotte Wednesday evening and fly out way early Thursday.
1: So, I know you've got a packed schedule while you're there.
0: Yes, sir.
1: But, is there are you guys going to get any, you know, time to go see a couple of things that you want to see?
0: I don't know, honestly.
2: Yeah, not really sure about that yet.
0: It was weird because, like, about a week ago, I said, well, gamble while you're out there. And I honestly hadn't even thought about it until she brought it up. I guess probably at some point in time. You can gamble to the airport, so I'm sure I'll pull a lever or two.
1: Yeah, why not? One arm bandits are good for something.
0: Whoo, you know? Get ready.
1: Yeah, well, listen, it's going to be a big time. I mean, you know, and remember, whatever happens there, it will get back.
0: Oh, we'll broadcast it. Guarantee you, we'll broadcast it.
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2: 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It's awesome.
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0: So it's the West Test Degenerate Tour, huh? It's a True Lie Amphitheater in Charlotte. Treaty Oak Revival is coming.
1: Yeah, it's. I've heard just from talking to some people over the weekend, actually, that they have kind of rowdy shows.
0: Oh, yeah?
1: I didn't know that they got a little rowdy at their shows, but evidently that's kind of a thing.
0: It's aptly named then, I guess. And we've got tickets for you at about 7:10 this morning, so stick around.
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1: Luke Combs received an honorary degree of music from Appalachian State University in Boone. He attended the university from 2008 to 2012, but he left before completing his criminal justice degree to pursue his career in country music.
0: It all worked out, I think.
1: Riley Green is joining the cast of The Voice this season, and he received a gift from Kelly Clarkson. She sent him his judge's chair and left him a voice message.
3: Riley Green, this is Kelly Clarkson. I'm super stoked to coach alongside you. Welcome to The Voice. I was stoked whenever I heard you were going to be a coach, because I actually am a super fan of your music, man. You're so good. But needless to say, fan and all, it's a competition. So I, as a future friend, I sent you something, a little gift, a little something, while you're out on the road doing shows and getting your head in the game for The Voice coming up, because I think you're going to need the practice.
0: I didn't even know this was a thing. That was so cool.
1: Yeah, Kane Brown was asked to build his Mount Rushmore of country music, and here's what he said.
4: Definitely got to put George Strait up there. It's so hard because country music's doing so well right now. Like, I feel like you gotta put Morgan up there, man. Morgan's gotta go. I'm pushing that.
0: Yeah. That's all of them? That was all of them? I guess it was.
1: I'm Amanda Fox, and this has been your Nitty Gritty from Music City.
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7: 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New Leicester Highway.
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0: Has Ellie Lynn been around a lot of Touch Tunes jukeboxes this year?
1: Around a bunch of what?
0: Touch Tunes, pretty much all the jukeboxes you see. In the
1: Waffle House, pretty much. Yeah.
0: Ella Langley's Choosing Texas is the most played song so far this year.
1: Oh. Yeah.
0: Morgan Wallen's I'm the Problem is number two. That song came on, was it yesterday? We were coming back. They're going to the lake or something, and it came on the radio. She goes, Choosing Texas again.
1: She loves that song, though.
0: It's Eddie Fox and Amanda Fox on 99.9 Kiss Country. Ella is up for, 17 awards Sunday night.
1: She's up for quite a few.
0: At the big ACM award show. It's definitely the females in the lead going into the big show.
1: Yeah.
0: Which it should be. And hopefully we'll bring you all the shenanigans from the big show. Good Lord willing, we make it over there. It's going to be quite the adventure.
1: It's going to be a week.
0: We'll be big thanks to Charlotte McCoy Productions and Fisher House for making this all possible. We are getting on a plane Thursday morning, heading out to Vegas and talking to just about everybody that'll come by and see us at the table over there, the big radio remote.
1: Yeah, anybody will talk to us, I guess we'll talk to them.
0: It's going to be a big time, so hang on.
2: Good morning, I'm Mark Starling. Nashville police are investigating after a man was found dead under a bridge on Saturday. Details are very limited, but...
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0: California concerts. 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It sounds like it's going to be a heck of a night.
1: Did you say West Test?
0: West Test Degenerate
1: Texas.
0: Tour.
1: Texas. West yeah. Texas.
0: West Test? Is that what it is?
1: Yeah.
0: Okay, well, the liner sheet says West Test.
1: West Texas Degenerate Tour.
0: That makes much more sense.
1: True Light Amphitheater on Saturday, September 19th.
0: We got tickets for this show right now. And since it's Monday, we're going to keep it easy. We're going to do the easiest contest in the world. Caller 9, come on in. 888-704-KISS. Good luck. Wake up
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1: Good morning.
0: What's up there, number nine?
1: Oh, good.
0: Look at you. Who's this?
1: This is Melissa.
0: Melissa, we're going to play the easiest contest in the world. I'm going to pick a number between 1 and 10. I just wrote it down on my sheet. You see my number, Amanda?
2: I do.
0: If you guess the number I just wrote down, you win.
1: Okay, it's going to be number 5.
0: Oh, my. Look, see? Are you peeking in the window?
1: Yeah.
0: That's it. You got it.
1: I knew it.
2: You just won a pair of tickets to see Treaty Oak Revival in Charlotte on September 19th.
1: Awesome.
0: Honey,
1: all right.
0: Love you for listening.
1: Yeah, thank you so much. You're awesome.

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1: Let's go. 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

0: Monday. My name's Eddie Fox. Her name's Amanda Fox. 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
1: Right now, it is my pleasure to introduce...
0: Live from Mama's basement, it's Mike Starling. How you doing, sir? What's going on in the wide world?
2: Well, it is wild is one way to describe it, that's for sure. This is, I want to start with this one because I think it's, to me, it's the most important story maybe of the week because it's something that we can kind of all participate in. This is National Police Week, and today more than 20 fallen law enforcement officers who died in the line of duty will be honored in a special ceremony in Raleigh. Again, it is part of National Police Week. Among the 23 officers being honored today, including Raleigh Police Officer Gabriel Torres and Wake County Sheriff's Deputy Ned Bird. This is a great week that when you see a police officer or a sheriff's deputy or a state highway patrolman out there, or woman for that matter, just say thanks.
0: Absolutely.
2: Right?
0: Don't sneak up on them.
2: Right. And don't try to hug them. It's not a good idea.
0: Unless they go in first. But we really appreciate
2: the hug first, that's different.
0: All of our heroes. Yeah. I can't imagine doing that job.
2: No. It's hard to wrap your head around having to do that every, day in and day out. But thank God there are people out there that do it every single day. And they've been busy lately, unfortunately. Asheville police are investigating after a man was found dead under a bridge on Saturday. Details are very limited, but police did confirm a 40-year-old white male was found dead underneath the Haywood Road Bridge Saturday afternoon. We're still working to get more information on that one. Americans from a cruise ship that were stricken by the deadly hantavirus outbreak are being evacuated from Spain. 17 Americans will be monitored at the National Quarantine Unit at the University of Nebraska Medical Center. 6 confirmed cases and 3 deaths have been linked to that hantavirus outbreak on the ship. We have been told now that one of those Americans has tested positive for it, but they are not showing any symptoms as of right now. Those symptoms can take up to 8 weeks to start showing from the time that a person actually contracts that virus. And President Trump says he's not accepting Iran's response to the U.S. peace proposal. In a post on Truth Social, Trump said he had read the response from Iran's so-called representatives, calling it totally unacceptable. In other news, Ukraine and Russia, I don't know if you haven't heard this or not. This one is very interesting. Russian President Vladimir Putin said that the war with Ukraine could be ending very soon. So they had their big military day celebration in Russia last week, where Russia actually called for a ceasefire for 3 days so that they could actually bring enough troops back to have a military parade, because they didn't have their losses have been so massive.
0: Wow.
2: They didn't have any tanks and they didn't have any troops for a military parade.
0: Wow.
2: So it's not so much that the war could be wrapping up because Russia is achieving its goals. It's basically because they are essentially running out of troops and running out of equipment, which is a very interesting kind of twist to this, this whole situation. So we don't know whether or not they're, he means what he says. But, if things continue to go the way they go for Russia, this is not looking good for them.
0: No.
2: So. And I think if anything, it would be great to see one less place in the world that we've got fighting going on. They're talking about 1 million Russian troops will probably have lost their lives by the time this is over with.
0: Man. It's time to wrap it up.
2: Number is just mind boggling. When you look at the number of people with America's, route with Iran, basically, you look at how many lives have not been lost in that in comparison to what's going on in Russia and Ukraine. And you just start to, you kind of get a better, visual of, how big of a mess the Russia-Ukraine situation really is. So there you go. That's what we got for you this morning.
0: Thank you, sir.
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5: Traffic volume is building, but moving well on the Captain Jeff Bowen Bridge. Smoky Park Highway, no problem. Sardis Road moving well.
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0: What y'all doing? It's Johnny Fox and Amanda Fox on 99.9 Kiss Country. Just be aware that I-40, about exit 33, is going to be down to one lane.
1: Oh, that'll
0: be fun. Yeah, well, they're doing a ton of road work, and they're doing some bridge work and redirecting traffic, so lots of road work happening.
1: Yay!
0: 26 is coming right along, and they got on it after they broke ground.
1: Yeah, I think it's moving kind of quick.
0: It's what it seems to be, for now, anyway. So, yes. Just so you know, all week long, it's going to be I-40 West, Haywood County, about exit 33, going to be down in one lane this week. We're going to need your input, some help here. We're going to be talking to a lot of folks in Vegas. We're going to ask a lot of questions. So we need you to help us do our homework here after 8 o'clock. We'll discuss more here shortly. Hang on.
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0: Well, this 40-year-old fella named Marquico Lewis from Ohio got out of prison back on the 11th last month. And he was doing 2.5 years for robbing a bank. And the very next day, he robbed that same bank.
1: What is wrong with these people?
0: He handed the teller a note that said, "Don't do anything stupid." It appears he's not familiar with the concept of irony. Well, the cops caught him after he ran away, and now he's facing robbery charges. Again.
1: Yeah. Smart decisions.
0: Congratulations, sir, on being the Monday DA of the day.
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7: Traffic volume busy and moving well on the Captain Jeff Bowen Bridge. Smoky Park Highway northbound slowing, approaching Sand.
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0: What y'all doing? It's Eddie Fox and Amanda Fox on 99.9 KISS Country. About to head to Las Vegas and bring you all the backstage shenanigans from the big ACM award show. We're doing a ton of interviews for 2 days straight, and we thought if y'all had some questions that you've always wanted to ask, then let us know. We'll ask them.
1: Yeah, we always like to include y'all in everything we do because you are the reason that we are being able to go to Vegas and receive this award.
0: It could be serious or funny or, I mean, everything's on the table. Just put it out there and we might ask because we're going to need a lot of questions. 888-704-KISS, what you got?
2: Good morning.
0: Hey.
2: I have a question for my sunshine from North Carolina.
0: Yes, ma'am.
2: You ready?
0: Yeah.
2: What's your favorite Bojangles biscuit?
0: That's good. That's...
1: We do have a lot from North Carolina on the list, so that might be a good one to ask.
0: Yeah.
2: Well, hey, I mean, you know, I met a gentleman years and years ago showing horses, and he said the best thing about coming to the South from Texas was that he got sweet tea on the regular.
1: Oh, I bet, yeah.
2: Because you go west of Texas, there ain't no sweet tea, but South makes the best sweet tea.
0: It is a perk, yes, ma'am.
2: So, absolutely. You ask them all, they might have had Bojangles.
0: What's your name, honey?
2: Camilla.
0: What's your favorite Bojangles biscuit?
2: Absolutely, steak and cheese.
1: All steak right. and cheese, okay. I think that is one that I've never had there.
2: Oh, honey. It makes a child slap your brains out.
1: I'll have to try me one.
0: Honey, we love you. Thank you for calling.
2: Yes, sir. Safe travels.
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0: Well, if y'all missed it, Amanda Fox got to sit right beside Riley Green on a couch backstage.
1: I did.
0: At the True Light Amphitheater last Thursday.
1: He was very nice. He is definitely as perfect in person as he is on TV. And
0: he was very accommodating. Really cool guy.
1: Yeah, he was.
0: Everybody sat on the couch, and I was on this little red chair over in the corner. Like,
1: everybody kept asking where you were. Eddie was in the corner.
0: And I was totally fine with it. So we got, I feel like maybe some scoop on the Marshalls show, and I ain't gonna say a whole lot because we hadn't caught up with the show that aired, or that episode that aired last night, but things are happening.
1: Yeah, and he was talking about kind of while he was filming, he was having to fly out for a tour date and then fly into film, and just how crazy all of that was. So that was a good like little inside peek of his life. So that's kind of what we want to do while we're in Vegas, and when we're talking to some of these artists, is ask the questions. Like, we were able to ask questions to Riley Green that we had been wondering. So we want to know what you guys would like to ask some of your favorite country music artists.
0: We got to talk to a lot, pretty much all of them. So any question that you've ever wanted to ask anybody, maybe you have an artist in mind or just a question in general that you want us to throw out there, we'll do it. 888-704-KISS. Or if you want to leave a talk back message, if you crank it up, Kiss Country on the free iHeartRadio app, you can leave it there too. I don't know. What are you doing?
2: I'm just chilling out, watching the world go by.
0: Yes, sir.
2: All right. Now, all right. So you're going to be able to ask questions, huh?
0: Yes, sir. Yes, sir. Need some help here.
2: Well, when you see Luke Combs out there, I need you to ask him, what would it take if he comes back to Asheville? If I cooked a barbecue meal with cheese bread, would he and his wife, you and Amanda, come to my house for a barbecue meal?
0: That's a yes for us. We'll see what Luke says.
1: Can we still come even if he doesn't?
2: Right. Well, you can talk up the cheese bread for us.
1: I will, for sure, yeah. When I wake
3: up with you. Country music in the morning is how you set your tone and vibe for the day.
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0: y'all doing? It's Eddie Fox and Amanda Fox on 99.9 Kiss Country. Getting ready for our big trip to Las Vegas, and we're flying Southwest. Have you seen the story about the Southwest Airlines flight from Oakdale to San Diego that was delayed about an hour last week?
1: No, why?
0: Oakland to San Diego. Because of a humanoid robot that was on board.
1: Wait, how did that get on board?
0: 75-pound robot named Bebop, traveling as a passenger with an events company. It even danced at the gate, drawing a big old crowd of travelers and kids. But once on board, the staff discovered the robot's lithium battery was larger than what airline safety rules allow, so they had to take the battery out and ship that on another plane, I guess, or somehow get it to the...
1: You mean my perfume might get thrown away, but a robot made it on the plane?
0: No. They had to take the battery out, and actually it had to be driven, shipped to the event separately. You can't have batteries bigger than, I don't know, a certain size on... That's a new one. I didn't know that was a rule.
1: Yeah, I have seen a lot of people talking about the battery situation, and especially, I guess, a lot of people have smart luggage now. And
0: what is smart luggage?
1: Like where you can plug things into
0: I think you can track it, all kinds of crazy things.
1: But so I think the battery thing is something that they are cracking down on.
0: I didn't know. Well, I guess I won't be.
1: It's all going to be new to me. I might not make it with anything I pack.
0: Everything would get dumped out at TSA. We'll see what. No big car batteries and no like gallon jugs of perfume.
1: I have this fear that my checked bag isn't going
0: to
1: make it.
0: Oh, man. If it doesn't, I guess we'll have to head up the Vegas Walmart and see what we can find to wear.
2: Good morning, I'm Mark Sterling. Nashville police are investigating after a man was found dead under a bridge on Saturday. Details are very limited, but...
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0: Y'all voted. We listened. We're coming to see you, Marion, tomorrow for the very last stop on our 2026 hometown tour. Can you believe it?
1: I can't believe that this is the last one.
0: It's go by so fast.
1: If you are familiar with Marion, you know right there before you hit Main Street is the tailgate market where they usually have a bunch of vendors. Well, we will be in that parking lot from 11:30 to 1. The first 99 people that show up will get free lunch from Hit the Pit Barbecue.
0: We did it a little different this year. We asked you to vote on where we should, because people are always saying, well, you never come to here. You never come. Look, we can't make it to every single city like we'd like to. We'll be doing it from now on.
1: Yeah.
0: But we let you vote, and overwhelmingly, Hendersonville and Marion had the vote. So last week we're in Hendersonville. Marion, we're coming to see you tomorrow. If you happen to have any Pogs, bring them. Maybe we can play Pogs. You see a story about the
1: Pogs?
0: The best fads of the 90s. You remember Pogs?
1: Oh, I had Pogs, yes. Yeah. I had my little tube of them, and you had your little, like, what were... trying to remember the heavier ones. It's like what you hit it with.
0: Yeah. And the slapper, flapper, what it called. But you know, you play for keeps or you whatever. You play the game. So some of these Pogs I got to doing a little research are worth a ton of money.
1: I don't have any of mine anymore.
0: A ton of money, like this one set of Jurassic Park Pogs, like the original Jurassic Park movie. The full set is worth $1 million.
1: Wouldn't you know that I probably got rid of some Pogs that would have made me a millionaire.
0: $1 million.
1: But then you keep things and they never become... Like, my grandma got me every Barbie, Christmas Barbie, and would never let me play with them. They had to be kept in the box because she kept saying, one day these things will be worth a lot of money. And not.
0: Still waiting.
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5: Light delays 26 westbound between Long Shoals Road and the Blue Ridge Parkway. Light delays 26 eastbound.
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I feel like this is a Western North Carolina song if there ever was one. Put a little gravel in your travel. Sure, we do that all the time. Here's Rodney Atkins, Take Back Road. 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

day, Potts Farm was a place to go. Load the truck up, hit the dirt road. 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Light the bonfire and call the girls. 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Jack and Jim were a few good men. 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Man, that talk is getting old. 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Watch your mouth. Before I have to knock that loud mouth out. I'm tired of talking, man. Y'all ain't listening.

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Coming up after this new one from Cody Johnson, a shot at $1,000.

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0: on 99.9 Kiss Country. And this Sunday, our very own Eddie Fox will be receiving their ACM Award for Broadcast Personalities of the Year. Thanks to Fisher House, Eddie and Amanda are going to be in Vegas, and they're going to be bringing us all the coverage.
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8: My mother-in-law spent years sabotaging our relationship until karma made her pay for it.
9: All right, Sophia, tell me how bad it really gets.
8: She faked a medical emergency, filed a kidnapping report at her son-in-law's police station, threw a rock at his patrol car, and still showed up to Christmas dinner.
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8: Yes, a cop who eventually had to arrest his own mother-in-law. And spoiler, karma shows up in

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Today's Hit Country. Did you know this guy? A classically trained pianist. Morgan Wallen, classically trained violinist. We could put them together and have an orchestra. Here's Tucker Wetmore.

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1: 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Talks a little bit about a past relationship, maybe wishing you had done things a little differently.
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That's Dylan Scott with today's Hit Country 99.9 at Kiss Country. Don't forget, Eddie and Amanda head to Vegas this week. Oh, man, except their ACM award. They're going to be out there with our friends at Fisher House. Man, so cool to sit down, chat with all the stars, enjoy all the ACM, and get honored themselves. 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

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Hello and a good afternoon. I'm Aaron Michael. Hope that Monday treating you wonderful. How about $1,000? Does that sound good to you? The $1,000 thank you. Hang on, I got that keyword coming up.

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Rascal Flatts there with today's Hit Country, 99.9 Kiss Country. 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Guess what? 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

0: 9, Kiss Country. I'm going to check out that traffic here in just a moment. Erica, I thought this was hysterical today. 66% of men say they rely on the women in their life to pick out their clothes, all the way down to the shoes. Yes or no when it comes to your man, Erica?
1: 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I was just, I'm going to be straight up and honest. He couldn't do it.
0: I love this. I love this because you know every guy says, you're crazy. No. And every girl's going, yeah, 100%. All right, what about you? Guys, girls, chime in here at Aaron Michael FM on my Instagram, X, and TikTok today.
2: Travis Slough, 240 westbound between Charlotte Street and Montford Avenue, 26 westbound slope between Airport Road and the Blue Ridge Park.
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7: Hey, weekend warriors, how's a little trail therapy sound right now? 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Let's go for a ride in the Nissan Armada Pro 4X. 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Instead of letting the kids play online, show them some epic

0: 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All right, Chris, what about you, man? Do you rely on the lady in your life to pick out your clothes?
1: Man, I'll be the first one to say, yeah, 100%.
0: Like, okay.
1: I'll pick out clothes, but I'm always asking, does this look good? Does this match? Like, 100%.
0: Hey, at least you're honest, man.

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1: 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Oh, my God. You just made my week.
0: Darren got his money. 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

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Hey, don't forget, we got your chance to win your way to the Carolina Country Music Festival in Myrtle Beach in June. You give me two songs, I'll get you details on how to win that. All right, well, Morgan Wallen right here.

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Miranda Lambert, the countdown on her social media. It's this Thursday. Something's going on with her new music, a tour. I don't know. We'll find out in a couple days, though. 99.9 Kiss Country, today's hit country. It's Luke Combs, Days Like These.

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Boise State, they got that iconic blue turf. If you've never seen it, Google it. It stands out. They're upgrading it this summer, so to make some money, they're selling off the old turf. Which, if you know anything about college football, it's that fans will absolutely pay to own a rectangular piece of confusing color.

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